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0: 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Yes, it's Kati. 17 minutes after 2. 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
2: 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Still there's unhappiness because when you relocate a human being or a family or a homestead, it's not only the physical walls that you relocate. You are touching the whole bloodline because you have to relocate even the graves of that particular community. And in African culture, graves are important for the connection, for the ancestral connection. And in this case, it does not seem to be any of a concern to the mining company. As I'm speaking to you, there are graves that are within the mining area and communities are unable to access their ancestors through the graves and all the rituals that needs to be performed.
0: Commission ezimeleyo nyulo ibongozulutsha lomzantsi afrika kubalukhusela umgaqo siseko welilizwe

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0: Alright, 10 minutes after 6. So this one is from Gladys Knight. I hope you dance. Alright, good morning and happy Thursday. Mhlaka 28 today. 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Bishop, thank you so much. 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
1: 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Thank you very much.
0: Nawa sibonge kakhulu. 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
2: Nkululeko
0: yakaMashu. Yes, yakaMashu, not eMlazi, but yakaMashu.
2: Mkhize, I'm the deputy director for program coordination in the city. So the project that we are at is the Safe Hub, which is located in Kwamashu Ward 47. A few years ago, what happened is that we managed to get funding from the National Treasury through the Neighborhood Development Partnership Grant to actually develop this particular facility. The actual facility, as you can see, is the main Safe Hub building, which is meant to host various activities, including there are facilities for traders, there are boardrooms, there are computer centers, all within this building. And there are offices as well for the playmakers. The way the program is supposed to work is that you have this AstroTurf, which is meant to attract young people from early childhood development stage right up until to adulthood. So what you'll see is that...
0: All right, sikubona umsazo ke wakhizwe loMzansi 98.0 18 minutes after 6. 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
4: because if we are honest with ourselves we must accept that HIV is not merely a health challenge. It is also a development challenge. It is a social justice challenge. It is an economic challenge. And unless we understand that interconnected reality, our interventions will remain fragmented and our progress incomplete. I'm encouraged that the governance architecture of the provincial response remains functional and resilient.
0: Ngokusho ke kaNdunankulu wesifundazwe uthi ke umsebenzi ke lokumele ke uqhubeke cishe endaweni ke ezahlukahlukene kusona isifundazwe lesi ke sakwaZulu Natal.
4: But governance must not end in this room. Governance must travel to every district, every municipality, every ward, and every community hall where lives are shaped. That is why I call upon our honorable mayors to ensure that district 8 councils are not symbolic structures, but active centers of coordination and delivery. Local 8 councils and ward 8 committees must be supported. Timelines must be respected, and MEC champions must exercise visible leadership, because governance without implementation is theater, and meetings without outcomes are an injustice to the people we serve.
0: Lungile sibonge kakhulu sicolise kakhulu umsini ungathi ke uzwakali ke neze kahle uzwalela ke phansi ke kakhulu sicolise kuyona ke lo ndawo leya sambe ke siye enhla nesifundazwe leseke sakwazi uNatali kumasipala ke wasemhlathuze njengoba ke sibone osukweni ke lwa yizo.

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1: Your best friend is planning your funeral while smiling at your birthday party. Not literally, but psychologically, emotionally, strategically, they're calculating how your failure benefits their success. How your weakness highlights their strength. How your setbacks create their opportunities. This sounds harsh until you realize you're doing the same thing to them. Because that's what humans do. We compete while pretending to cooperate. The sooner you accept that everyone is fundamentally selfish, the sooner you can stop expecting altruism and start expecting excellence from the only person who will never abandon you, yourself. Marcus thought he had it all figured out. 20 years of friendship, business partnerships, shared dreams, late night conversations about changing the world together. Then came the moment that shattered everything he believed about human relationships. His best friend, his business partner, the man who stood as best man at his wedding, walked into that boardroom and voted to remove Marcus from the company they built together. Not because Marcus had failed, not because he had done anything wrong, but because it was profitable to do so. That night, as Marcus sat in his empty office, staring at the photographs of all those smiling faces, all those people he called friends, a truth hit him like lightning. A truth so profound, so liberating, yet so frightening that most people spend their entire lives running from it. The truth is this: no one is your friend. Not in the way you think they are. Not in the way you need them to be. Now, before you dismiss this as cynicism, before you shake your head and think this is just bitterness talking, let me tell you something that will change your perspective forever. This truth is not your enemy. This truth is your freedom. This truth is the key that unlocks the prison of dependency that has been holding you back your entire life, you see. Most people live their lives like beggars, constantly seeking approval, constantly needing validation, constantly hoping that someone, somewhere, will finally understand them, support them, believe in them. They wake up each morning not asking, "What can I create today?" but "Who will approve of what I create today?" They don't ask, "How can I serve my purpose?" but "How can I please the people around me?" This is not living, this is existing. This is surviving on the scraps of other people's opinions while your own potential dies of starvation. The word friend has been so misused, so watered down, that we call anyone who doesn't actively harm us a friend. We call people who share our coffee breaks friends. We call people who laugh at our jokes friends. We call people who attend our parties friends. But friendship, real friendship, requires something most human beings are not capable of giving: unconditional loyalty that transcends personal benefit. Human beings are wired for survival. This is not a flaw in our design. This is exactly how we were created. When push comes to shove, when circumstances get difficult, when supporting you becomes costly, most people will choose their own comfort over your success. They will choose their own security over your dreams. They will choose their own reputation over your truth. And you know what? That's perfectly natural. That's perfectly normal. That's perfectly human. The problem is not that people behave this way. The problem is that you expect them to behave differently. The problem is that you have built your life, your dreams, your confidence, your decision-making process on the foundation of other people's approval. You have made yourself dependent on something that was never designed to be dependable. I learned this lesson the hard way, just like Marcus did. I remember the day I realized that the people I thought were my closest allies were actually my greatest obstacles. Not because they were evil people, not because they hated me, but because they were human beings. And human beings will always prioritize their own interests when the pressure's on. The mentor who taught me this truth said something I will never forget. He said, "Son, the day you stop expecting people to be more than human is the day you become more than human yourself." What he meant was this: when you stop depending on others for your validation, you become unstoppable. When you stop needing their approval, you become uncontrollable. When you stop seeking their permission, you become unlimited. This is not about becoming cold or heartless.

0: This is not about shutting people out or building walls around your heart. This is about understanding the true nature of human relationships. So you can engage with people from a position of strength rather than need. You can enjoy people's company without depending on their loyalty. You can appreciate their support without requiring their approval. You can value their input without surrendering your decision-making power to their opinions.
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4: These are the names of the 26 players who will go to the World Cup 2026 in Mexico, USA and Canada. 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
5: It was a challenge, a big challenge. It was the biggest test, you know, in the history of my medical career in sports medicine. This was the biggest challenge. You'd remember that we had Aubrey that pulled the hamstring during the

0: CAF Champions League first leg, and the team worked so hard, and they managed to get Aubrey ready. He's now announced because we have cleared him to be part of the team going forward. The team is still going to work on him, but we are confident that come the 11th, Aubrey will be ready. The second one was Tape. Very, very sad. We have tried. We have given it our best shot in terms of trying to manage him, in terms of giving him support. Unfortunately, we couldn't get to where we wanted to be. We did a rescan even today. Unfortunately, it was not good.
1: Ngibekelana ke zemidlalo kuthembisa ukuthi ngemva kwezindaba zika 18 ngizobuya nezinye.
2: 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Keeper.
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2: Yeah.
1: Cama kanjalo.
2: Yeah, because it doesn't make sense. Uma ubheka ama stats. Yabona ubaqhathanisa bonke labo keeper lapha.
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1: Yeah.
2: So, yeah. Yabona. Wenze kahle kakhulu kunalabo keeper bakhona. Mawubheka indaba yama shots.
1: Yeah.
2: Our save, yabona?
1: Mhm.
2: Yeah.
1: Yeah. That's good. It is what it is.
2: Yeah, ne?
1: Yeah.
2: Okay.
1: Sina wethu support.
2: Yeah. Ucross ke umangazi.
1: Hayi, hayi. 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
1: So actually example hayi.
2: Yabona so but ke ya no but no.
1: Yeso lomqeqeshi.
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1: Yeah.
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1: 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Babona bonke.
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3: Don't teach me about human rights. Don't tell me and tell about the safety of my people. I fought for it. I nearly died for it. I was arrested for it. I was exiled for it.
4: Why are you taking this thing emotionally? I want to know, what must I withdraw?
3: Don't provoke me. Don't talk things that you have studied and you have heard, you have been told about. I've lived this life.
4: That is the threat to a member.
5: Yes, it is a threat if you want to put it that way.
4: You can't do that.
5: It's your own language. You know what it means. Honorable Minister, please proceed.
3: I've lived the life when my mother was called a kitchen girl, when my father was called a garden boy.
6: No. Yes, you are wrong. I must call a bouncer to take you out now. Because you not respect what I'm saying to you now.
3: Shut up! I sat here, I listened to you talking nonsense. Oh, get out!
5: Please leave, honorable member.
2: All right, 7:45. 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
0: Thank you.
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1: Asina nakule issue le iyama illegal foreigners eTswana. At some point sabona be khona abafuna ukubribe. Take us through.
3: Uyabona ba who wanted to bribe me. Those yes. ones it looks like baqhelene ne politicians. So I led la campaign ngoku u President Ramaphosa say to us, make sure that you register spaza shops and all. But I said it doesn't help to just register spaza shops. Who are these people? Why are they here? So I'm told eTswana I'm probably staying with over 2 million unaccounted people.
1: Aibo.
3: Abasebenzayo, by the way, baqeshwa zi businesses. And bane businesses ababantu.
1: Yeah.
3: For me as a mayor, I know that the mandate is with Home Affairs, but Home Affairs is failing us dismally. Into Home Affairs ayenzayo, ubanike asylum seeker papers.
1: Yeah.
3: Permits. Lento kuthwa you can renew it perpetually. Now they're starting to have IDs. The one who looked like the guy who looks 60 but on the ID I think he was 1995. Our sisters are marrying these people.
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3: 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How are you say?
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5: It's a dream come true for me. Like you said, first World Cup, it has always been something that I've been working towards. There's no specific remedy as to how to prepare, you know. It's just continuity from the previous work that you've been doing and taking it head on, you know. But the World Cup specifically has too many dynamics that's needed for you to get there, you know. So the preparation has started 4 years ago. Maybe most people might be seeing it in the recent year, last 2 years, but it has been a journey from past 4 years. Up to now, there's been medicals, there's been psychological tests, so there's a whole lot of dynamics that one goes through for you to be able to go to the work.
4: Kana udokotela weqembu leBafana Bafana uDr Thulani Ngwenya uveze izathu zokuthi kungani kuthapelo Morena engabanga ngingxenye yeqembu leBafana Bafana lizodlala kwimidlalo yendebe yomhlaba. 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
6: It was a challenge, a big challenge. It was the biggest test, you know, in the history of my medical career in sports medicine. This was the biggest challenge. You'd remember that we had Aubrey that pulled the hamstring during the CAF Champions League first leg, and the team worked so hard. They managed to get Aubrey ready. He's now announced because we have cleared him to be part of the team going forward. The team is still going to work on him, but we are confident that come the 11th, Aubrey will be ready. The second one was Chapelle.

0: very, very sad. We have tried. We have given it our best shot in terms of trying to manage him, in terms of giving him support. Unfortunately, we couldn't get to where we wanted to be. We did a risk, and even today, unfortunately, it was not good.
1: Ngibekelana kezemidlalo ngikuthembisa ukuthi intambama kusigeqa magula drive show uthandeka uTDK wakhumala uzobe khona nezinye zezemidlalo.
2: Boom boom boom wetito boom wetito wetito boom boom boom boom boom wetito
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2: 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Now, iBrahma Kumaris is a worldwide spiritual organization eya sungulwa India ngo 1937 and sinama centers are more than 110 noma isinama centers amaningi emazweni ngaphezulu ke kuka 110 so ifokusa kakhulu ku meditation na ku self transformation and promoting peace. So before we continue, Usha, good morning. How are you?
5: I'm very well, thank you. How are you this morning?
2: Well, I'm good. Thank you. Now, can you please introduce yourself to our listeners and maybe you can just share a bit of your role and your journey and your journey with Brahma Kumaris.
5: So I started with Brahma Kumaris when I was 18. So I got into it as a young adult. And you know, in the 80s, South Africa was in a very difficult time, you know. And I found that I was experiencing a lot of anger and internal, struggle with the way things were going. But what Brahma Kumaris helped me to understand that if I want to bring about external change, I have to make sure that I am inside, you know, balanced and good and take care of myself. And that helped me a lot to deal with the how to actually contribute towards a better community rather than just blaming others and getting angry and aggressive. So it was a very lovely process to build myself up. And today, after many years, I find myself volunteering for the organization as a teacher. And I continue to study to develop myself. So that's where I'm at the moment.
2: Now we live in a busy world, Usha, right? Now it's very difficult for someone to find balance. Maybe if you can just share with us, how can one find a balance in this busy world?
5: So in the same way, like I was saying that, you know, my journey was when I felt quite disturbed with what was happening outside, and I found I couldn't get myself to do anything because of the way it was. So when I find myself and I'm secured in who I am and what I need to do, so balance for me is making sure that I know what is important to me and I act in accordance to that. So I like this image, you know, if I was climbing up a step ladder, but the platform that I'm put the ladder on is very shaky, I'm going to find it very difficult to actually climb onto that ladder. So just like that, for me to succeed in life, I need to make sure that my foundation, which is me, is feeling healthy, feeling emotionally stable, is well informed, and I take care of those elements so that when I do what I need to do, I don't find myself losing direction and focus.
2: Yeah, but then Usha, I've noticed many people, they do struggle to find or feel balanced even when they are trying their best, but still they are failing to.
5: You see, because our balance is to try and keep everyone happy and, you know, trying to do all our jobs. Do you notice that when our focus is trying to please other people, we seem to find that no one really gets satisfied? They'll always put more things onto our plate. So if I'm working very hard but not getting the balance, it could be that actually my focus is other people. And so, you know, later we can find we do so much but we don't feel satisfied even. And it's related to that idea that we're trying to please others.
2: And then in terms of priorities, how do they shape the quality of our daily lives?
5: So priorities really help us to understand what is the most important. And in terms of the most important thing, it would be me that is delivering. So for example, in my home, I'm the parent or I'm the person who's interacting with everyone. In my workplace, I'm the one doing things to deliver the tasks, for example. Now, if I am feeling stressed and strained and not feeling happy, I won't be able to do those tasks. So I feel that if I make the priorities of what is important to me very firm, and I actually do them, you know, I keep to those things that I've set out to do, I find myself being more well-equipped

0: to actually deal with the things that people are putting forward. So being having priorities, imagine if I say to you, I have to go to the bank, I have to go to Pick and Pay, then I have to go to the lawyer, and I have to go to the dentist. And I'm using my car to do all these tasks. And when I get into my car, I see there's no petrol inside. Am I going to get anywhere? So can you see that if I'm moving around without having the priority of the important things, I might end up having lots to do and nowhere to go.
1: Yeah. Yeah, but then would you say these people are generally aware of their true priorities, or maybe they are just reacting to, say, to daily pressures?
0: I think that's what's happening to people, because you find most of the time people are rushing around always saying, they'll keep telling you how much they got to do and there's not enough time, or they're tired all the time, or they're getting sick every now and then. So what's happening is that if they were looking at their priorities as themselves and really, you know, taking care of it, then they will be finding themselves dealing with all the external things that are coming. So I think that there are many signs that people are not prioritizing themselves as the most important, and they're giving other things more attention. And that's why we are having stress and burnout, and you know, you know what is happening in our world today.
1: Yeah. You know, I'm curious, Usha. Now, how do I know that these are smart priorities, and they are different from my to-do list on that day? How do I separate them, if I can put it that way? Yeah.
0: Yes. No, I think that's a good one, because we always do have a big to-do list, you know, where we have to achieve things. But the problem actually is that if I just do, and actually my cup is getting empty, I'm going to have a problem. So I'll give you an example of a man who took on a job which where he had to cut trees. And he got paid based on how many trees he cut. So he started the first week chopping trees. He said from 8 o'clock to 4 o'clock. And so that week, he cut a good number of trees. So he thought, if he actually starts cutting trees from 7 o'clock to 5 o'clock, he'll cut more trees. But in the second week, he actually cut less trees. And in the third week, he said, okay, let me start cutting trees from 6 o'clock to 6 o'clock, and he found that he cut even less trees. Now he's putting more time and energy in, but actually he's not getting the results he wants, because the saw he was using to cut, the more trees he cut, the more blunt it was getting. And as a result of that, he was working hard but not getting the results. And I think this happens to us, that when we don't set priorities, like if his priority was not just to start working, but making sure that his saw was working well and it was sharp, he would get better results.
1: Yeah, and then
0: so that's a practical thing now.
1: Yeah, and then does inner awareness or mindful play does play any role in setting priorities?
0: I think when we look at being mindful, or I'm going to use a more simple word, it's just paying attention. Do you notice how people are not even paying attention to what they're doing?
1: Yeah.
0: You know, they're eating and then they're looking on their phone, or they're trying to work and they're talking to somebody. So, you know, there isn't really attention being paid, which means they're not in that place where they're supposed to be. They're not present, they're absent.
1: Yeah.
0: So, say if I have a problem at home, and anyway, I leave my problem and I go to work because I have to go at work. But now in my mind, I'm carrying the problem and I'm thinking about the problem. I'm not doing anything to solve the problem. I'm just thinking about the problem.
1: Yeah.
0: If I'm at work and I'm thinking about my problem at home, can I focus? Can I concentrate? Obviously, I'm going to be doing mistakes. I'm going to be doing things that are distracting, because I'm worrying

0: about work, right, at home.
1: Mm.
0: Now, I end up making big mistakes at work, but eventually it's time to go home, and I'm happy to go home because now I can go and deal with my problem at home. But when I arrive at home, I realize I did this wrong, I did that wrong, because I wasn't focusing at work. Now I'm at home, I can give my time to my family, but now I'm worried because I made some huge blunders. So if I don't remain mindful, if I don't remain present, and I don't pay attention, I'm going to find that it's going to take me longer to do my work. I'm going to make a lot of mistakes, and then I'm not doing justice to anything.
1: Mm.
0: So when I'm at work, I'm thinking about home. When I'm at home, I'm thinking about work. That's not going to get me anywhere. I think we need to be more present in what we're doing and what we are actually delivering, instead of trying to multitask and try and have our mind everywhere. You know, so often people have their earphones on. Don't know what they're listening to. But we don't give ourselves even a moment to just enjoy what's happening in front of us. We're taking ourselves always to another place. And I think this is actually the problem. Because if you're at home and constantly have your earphones with you, in your ears, are you with your family?
1: Yeah.
0: It means you're not with your family. So I think, please, try and think about how you can be more present, to pay more attention. You'll actually find yourself becoming, enjoying what you're doing, and also giving others an experience of your presence, which is what people want sometimes.
1: All right. Just a quick reminder, we are talking about everyday balance starts with a smart priorities, and singathanda ukuzwa ke nakuwena, especially ke what is your biggest challenge uma kuza ku ekubalanceni ke in your daily life. Ungasithumela ke WhatsApp ku 0638208448. Now Usha, being overwhelmed and having a lot of stress, how does these two affect our abilities to prioritize effectively?
0: I would say that, being stressed and being overwhelmed can actually definitely affect me a great deal in terms of making decisions. Because when I'm stressed, I don't have clear thinking. I'm not open, because there's some worrying thoughts that are happening to me. So I would say that we need to eradicate anxiety and stress from our day-to-day living in order to make clear priorities. Because when I'm stressed, I'm only looking at the urgent things. I'm not looking at what is necessary. And I think we need to get out of that mode of urgency and come into the mode of really being present at what is needed to solve. Because sometimes when we become impulsive, we might just relieve ourselves, but we cause ourselves bigger problems. We can't do it. We can't act on an impulse. We need to act with, like, thinking clearly. And that can't happen when we are stressed and worried.
1: Yeah. Okay. So this is the second last question because of time, Usha. Now, how can we create the balance between work, family, and just your personal well-being?
0: Yeah. So I think in our lives, when we think about our family and our different responsibilities, we realize that all of these things, they need me. They need me as an individual to deliver. But if I'm not feeling good, if I'm not in the right mode. And I think this whole idea of presence again is very important, because if I'm not present, I'm finding I'm going to get constantly distracted. I feel that too many things to do is not the problem. Is that when I'm with the individuals and I do it, and I also gain some benefit from it, I will be able to feel good about doing more. What's happening is that we are not in a good space, so everything has become like a labor. We're putting too much energy into everything. You know, if I'm spending my day at work, it should be my opportunity to be my best, not I have to be at work. And I think this different attitude is going to help us fulfill all our responsibilities without sacrificing anything. And we can do everything because we are multifaceted individuals.

0: and we play many roles. So it's not difficult, but actually, if we're not taking care of ourselves, it's going to feel like a burden.
1: Okay. Now, since this conversation, Usha, is about creating balance through smart priorities, would you be willing to guide us in a short 1 or 2 minutes where you will be reflecting or through helping us as listeners, you know, to reconnect with our priorities?
0: So I would say that, you know, the kind of reflection we do is not like we have to keep our eyes closed or anything. It's just to shift our attention from the outside things to the inside. So I'm going to share a few thoughts with you where you become aware of yourself in a different way. Instead of just thinking about yourself like a machine having to do things, think about yourself as a living energy, like a, you know, we say we are human beings. So the being is the energy inside of this human. So for a few moments, just visualize yourself that inside this body, there's this beautiful light energy, the spirit, and the nature of the spirit is peace, love, happiness, joy, wisdom, and power. And as I think about myself in this way, I realize that as an energy, nobody can hurt me, nobody can harm me. And so I start feeling very safe and secure. And by feeling safe and secure, my mind becomes very clear, my mind becomes very open, and I'm able to decide what is very important for me. And I know that when I'm peaceful and I'm feeling safe, I make decisions that are accurate. I make decisions that benefit me and benefit others as well. So I take this few moments and breathe in the peace, and I breathe out peace, and allow myself to remember that if I'm feeling good, everything that I do will be accurate, will be effective. I'll be using less energy, and I'll be giving happiness and feeling happy. Thank you.
1: Okay. Thank you so much, Usha. Thanks for your time.
0: Good. And I'm just thinking, you know, with these practices that we just shared, I think it's like a shift in consciousness. We're aware of what's happening in our world, and we feel we can't do anything. But when we change ourselves, you know, we can change many things. So I do urge listeners to become more aware of their own strengths within themselves, and then take charge of taking care of themselves, and then the things around them will then take care of themselves.
1: All right. Thank you so much.
0: Okay.
1: Have a good
0: day. Bye-bye.
1: Thanks. Bye. All right, so that was Usha Chivani from Brahma Kumaris. So he was just reminding us that everyday balance doesn't happen by accident, but it begins with the choices that we make every day. All right, so maybe mhlambe ukuthola kabanzi ungavakashela ubrahmakumaris.org.za ukwazi ukuthi ke uxhumaneke nabo noma ungababheka ku social media okanye ungabafonela ku 083 430 8926. 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
1: land that is under the Madlala tribal council so the people in where about 30 homesteads have been relocated before and they built the houses not far from where the mine operations are. Still, there's unhappiness because when you relocate a human being or a family or a homestead, it's not only the physical walls that you relocate. You are touching the whole bloodline because you have to relocate even the graves of that particular community. In the African culture, graves are important for the connection, for the ancestral connection. And in this case, it does not seem to be any of a concern to the mining company. As I'm speaking to you, there are graves that are within the mining area and communities are unable to access their ancestors through the graves and all the rituals that needs to be performed.
0: Kaso songa ngemphulaphulo ovimba wangenzeni nje inqaka belithe lapha laphambile kwezindaba sithe iCommission yonyulo ibongozulu utsha ukuba luthathe inxaxheba kunyulo lomasipala ekulindeleke ukuba 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
1: 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It deepens where inequality hardens. It exploits unemployment, social exclusion, gender-based violence, poor access to education, and weak economic opportunities. When a young woman lacks economic agency, when a family lives without dignity, when a community remains disconnected from opportunity, the virus finds fertile ground.
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2: The officials discovered a substance identified as methacholone, ABA, which is commonly used in the manufacturing of mandrakes. The South African Police Service, together with the Hawks, were immediately activated. Three suspects were arrested and they're expected to appear in court soon on charges related to drug trafficking and contravention of the South African laws.
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3: 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They are obligation coming from a constitution to heal the divisions of the past, to lay the foundation for a democratic open society, to improve quality of life for all citizens, to build a united and a sustainable, prosperous South Africa.
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2: HIV thrives where poverty persists. It deepens where inequality hardens. It exploits unemployment, social exclusion, gender-based violence, poor access to education, and weak economic opportunities. When a young woman lacks economic agency, when a family lives without dignity, when a community remains disconnected from opportunity, the virus finds fertile ground.
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3: Officials discovered a substance identified as methacholone, ABA, which is commonly used in the manufacturing of mandrakes. The South African Police Service, together with the Hawks, were immediately activated. Three suspects were arrested and they are expected to appear in court soon on charges related to drug trafficking and contravention of the South African laws.
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0: nakhona
1: 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That is why sirehearsal izingoma lezi
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1: 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And also balindele namanye ama collaborations with other artists that we also have in the works.
0: Okay.
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1: TikTok Dr. Cele. Facebook Mukelani Cele. We also just opened the page ku Facebook Dr. Cele.
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3: 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The NPA's fight against the scourge of sexual violence continues to be strengthened by the expansion of Thuthuzela care centers across the country. These centers provide comprehensive services and support to victims of sexual violence. Children are among the most vulnerable members of our society and they should be protected and made to feel safe.
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5: 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But as far as we are concerned, most of the matters will be ventilated in court as to how we are going to move forward. But the papers are now set and the matter will be heard in Bombela, in the High Court in Bombela on the 2nd. Our lawyers will have to read and respond. 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
2: 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The NPA's fight against the scourge of sexual violence continues to be strengthened by the expansion of Thuthuzela care centers across the country. These centers provide comprehensive services and support to victims of sexual violence. Children are among the most vulnerable members of our society and they should be protected and made to feel safe.
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1: There's dangers facing the continent today. Afrophobia. What some call xenophobia against fellow Africans is in truth Afrophobia, which is the hatred, suspicion, exclusion and criminalization of African people by fellow Africans themselves. We must also be honest that Afrophobia is not new and it did not begin in South Africa in 2008 or 2015. It is part of a long colonial strategy designed to divide African people, weaken solidarity, and make unity impossible. Colonialism survived by convincing Africans that they were strangers to one another. The Berlin Conference divided us artificially into Anglophone, Francophones, Lusophones, Arab Africa, Sub-Saharan Africa, North Africa, East Africa, Western Africa, and Southern Africa. Not for our benefit, but to fragment Africa, African identity, and prevent continental unity. From slavery to colonialism, to neocolonialism, to modern financial domination, the pattern has remained the same. Africa is valued for its mineral, labor, land, strategic position, and markets, but African life

lives themselves are treated as disposable. The world speaks about democracy and human rights, yet throughout history, it has repeatedly supported dictatorship, coups, destabilization campaigns, assassinations, and wars whenever African leaders attempted to exercise genuine sovereignty over African wealth. When Patrice Lumumba demanded control over Congolese resources, he was removed and assassinated. When Thomas Sankara sought to free Burkina Faso from dependency and debt, he was isolated and overthrown. When Muammar Gaddafi promoted African financial independence and continental integration, Libya was destroyed under the banner of humanitarian intervention, leaving instability across the Sahel that continues to this day. The destruction of Libya did not only destroy Libya, it destabilized Mali, Niger, Chad, Sudan, and the border region through weapons, militant activities, trafficking networks, and migration crisis. This is how imperialism functions. One African country is weaponized against another, instability in one region becomes a crisis for neighboring states, and divisions weaken the continental collectively. White supremacy understood very early that a united Africa will become an unstoppable political and economic force, and so division became a weapon. We have seen painfully examples of this throughout modern African history. In 1969, the government of Ghana, under those orders, expelled hundreds of thousands of undocumented migrants, many of them Nigerians and Western Africans, who had contributed to the Ghanaian economy. Years later, during economic crisis in the 1980s, Nigeria retaliated by expelling millions of Western African migrants, including large number of Ghanaians. This cycle of retaliation between the two great African nations demonstrated how quickly economic hardship can be manipulated into hostility against fellow Africans. Instead of confronting neo-colonial economic structure and elite failures, ordinary Africans became targets. In Zimbabwe, the Gurahundi massacre of the 1980s remained one of the most painful chapters in the post-independence African history. Thousands of men in Ndebele civilians were killed during brutal state crackdown in Matabeleland. This tragedy reminds us that ethnic chauvinism and political intolerance can become deadly when power is not guided by democratic accountability and pan-African humanism. Across Northern Africa, many blacks continue to face racism, exploitation, arbitrary detention, slave trafficking, and violence while migrating through Libya, Tunisia, Algeria, and other transit regions. The collapse of Libya after NATO intervention intensified the suffering of black African migrants, many of whom were falsely accused of being mercenaries, imprisoned, tortured, sold into slave markets, or abandoned in inhumane conditions. In recent years, inflammatory rhetoric against sub-Saharan Africans, parts of North Africa, has contributed to attacks, discrimination, and expulsion of vulnerable migrants whose only crime was searching for dignity and survival. And of course, we have witnessed a repeated waves of anti-African violence in South Africa itself, where migrants from Zimbabwe, Mozambique, Somalia, Ethiopia, Nigeria, Malawi, Congo, and elsewhere have been attacked, displaced, looted, and killed. We must say clearly, this violence can never be justified. An unemployed South African and an unemployed Zimbabwean are both victims of the same global system of inequality and exploitation. A Nigerian street trader and a South African worker are not enemies. A Somali shopkeeper and a township resident are not enemies. The true enemy is the system that keeps African people poor while a tiny elite accumulates wealth. Kwame Nkrumah warned us when he said, "The forces that unite us are intrinsic and greater than the superimposed influences that keeps us apart."
Julius Nyerere

0: Sarah also remind us, without unity, there is no future for Africa. Thomas Sankara taught us that imperialism often occurs in more subtle forms: alone, food, aid, blackmail. Part of that subtle imperialism is teaching Africans to fear one another instead of confronting the structure that exploits all of us collectively. We must also never forget that African liberation itself depended on solidarity across borders. South African freedom fighters found refugee in Zambia, Tanzania, Angola, Mozambique, Algeria, Ethiopia, Libya, Zimbabwe, and Nigeria. Mozambique and Angola suffered destabilization and military attacks because they supported the anti-apartheid struggle. Nigeria funded liberation movements across southern Africa. Tanzania became a home for exiled revolutionaries from across the continent, and Algeria trained liberation fighters from anti-colonial movements throughout Africa. No African country liberated itself entirely alone, and that is why Afrophobia is not only morally wrong, it is historically ignorant. It is a betrayal of liberation struggles, a betrayal of Pan-Africanism, and a betrayal of the spirit of 1963 Addis Ababa. Comrades, we must understand something fundamental. In the global system, Africans only truly have one another. Europe will defend European interests. America will defend American interests. China will defend Chinese interests. Africa must defend African interests. Fellow Africans, the dream of Africa, of a united Africa, is not impossible. It is possible to establish a common African currency in the future. It is possible to build integrated rail and transport system from Cape to Cairo. It is possible to establish African-controlled financial institutions that free us from dependency on the IMF and World Bank. It is possible to create visa-free movement across the continent. It is possible to create universities that lead the world into science and medicine. It is possible to create a borderless Africa like Africa was before the Berlin Conference. What is required is political courage, and the EFF remains committed to the total liberation of Africa, not only from neo-colonial rule, but from economic exploitation, inequality, corruption, tribalism, and dependency. As we commemorate Africa Day, let us remember that history will judge our generation not by the speeches we made, but by whether we transformed material conditions of African people. The task before us is clear: unite Africa, industrialize Africa, democratize Africa, defend Africa, liberate Africa economically. There is no room for anyone who wants to hate Africans. There is no room for black-on-black violence. Africa must stand up and say we are one, and will never listen to the voice of ignorant people who don't know where we come from. We are who we are because of those who came before us. We are one blood, we are one skin, and we remain the same victims all over the world. Africans are hated in South Africa. Africans are hated in Africa. Africans are hated in the whole global village. And therefore, it is now the time for Africans to show one another love. And this mission should be achieved in our lifetime. I thank you.
1: Mwendo wayo gila na GFF nuzan chile asma daya madana njoba GFF singeteo na gila ibunganza leo na gila Afrika te kulma ngako gila kukuse la gila nukchantana nukbumba na kwa yula na gila Afrika 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

0: Malema kulo mcimbi.
1: It came to give us the support. We really appreciate the responses you have given, and we're all speaking the same language, and we are together forever. The people of Venezuela, we are with you, and we've always been with you, and we are confident everything else will return to normal, and will continue the struggle of the people of Venezuela. With those few remarks, I'll now call the SG to do vote of thanks. Thank you.
2: No, thank you very much, President, for leading us on this important day. And it's true, it's the words of Nkrumah have never been important as they are now. That is, Africans, it's either we unite or we perish. It's either we unite or we perish. If we're going to choose to be cowards, or we're going to choose political opportunism, we will perish. So we have to stand and stand for the truth. I want to thank all the excellencies, the ambassadors, for taking your time to come and be with the economic freedom fighters today, to remind each other of the journey still ahead of us, that we'll have to go forward together. President, we are reminded of what is currently happening even in the globe there, when America, led by Trump, with its imperial aggression towards Iran, with their sole intention of taking over their oil reserves. We saw the whole world, from Europe, Asia, America, all of them, they started closing ranks to make sure that they protect their oil reserves. And none of those countries, they spoke about, we must keep oil reserves and we must keep something for Africa, which then remind us of the words of Nkrumah again when he said, we neither look east or west, we have to look forward and uniting the African continent. It is important now. We want to thank you and pass our messages to the ambassadors that could not come through to this meeting, and we appreciate even other embassies that send the message of support that could not be with us here today, but they send their messages of support of this summit that was organized by the EFF. We are going to thank also the leaders of the organization, from our MECs, MMCs, the leaders of councils. We are on the ground, we are facing with the struggle, but you must remain firm. Today you got the commitment of the African leaders that we will win this battle. So we have to remain firm on the ground and stand on the side of the truth. We will, after this, thank the members of the media who came to be with us to cover this event. We know that some of those that want to destroy the continent, they control the media. So some of them, they were told not to come here, but others are here. So we want to thank you to coming to cover this event, so that at all times remain impartial and communicate what the people are communicating. We thank everyone, the staff, people from this venue that are hosted us. DP, you're going to lead us on a photo session with the
0: No pala chikalele wayo lana ke EFF nzanikela uMarshal Dlamini. 28 minutes after 1 ohlelweni ke ikusasa le.
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8: Now, le nto ngisho ukuthi ke kunalabo abantu especially uDuduzile ingane kaZuma. She is very very very dangerous to the organization. She is the one killing organization. And when you talk about nayo noNxamalala, umshe uNxamalala ingane yona. 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She created all of these things. 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She is the rotten potato in the organization. 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
8: 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They are obligation coming from a constitution to heal the divisions of the past, to lay the foundation for a democratic open society, to improve quality of life for all citizens, to build a united and a sustainable, prosperous South Africa.
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8: Now, lethe ngisho ukuthi ke kunalabo abantu especially uDuduzile ingane kaZuma. She is very rude, very very dangerous to the organization. She is the one killing organization. And when you talk about ngayo noNxamalala, umshe uNxamalala ingane yona. 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She created all of these things. 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
4: do have the scanning capability in the environment or at the port and what basically that mean is based on what has been declared to be transported by that particular truck we are able to get it through the scanner and once we are able to pick up a particular layer in terms of that particular truck that does not align with what has been declared that is what actually lead us into an activity of further enhancement where we do physical actual inspection in this particular instance Michelle we can confirm that the operation took almost 8 hours because this was a compartment that has been created under this particular truck and it was fairly sealed with steel and it has to be undone for that particular period and ultimately when everything was then taken out we then get the

0: experts who then tell us that this is the substance as they describe it as ABA, and this is the substance that is being used to actually produce Mandrax. And we do believe that this is part of the syndicate that actually transport this kind of consignment to take to some of these places in the farms where there are these illegal manufacturing plants for the purposes of producing these drugs.
1: Right, silungileke Dr. Mike Masepa togelana ke wayo lana ke EPMA uhlelweni ke ikusasa lethu emsazweni wakhe eMzansi 98.0 FM.
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1: 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They are obligation coming from a constitution to heal the divisions of the past, to lay the foundation for a democratic open society, to improve quality of life for all citizens, to build a united and a sustainable, prosperous South Africa.
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My body has frozen in our frosts and in our latter-day snows. It has thawed in the warmth of our sunshine and melted in the heat of the midday sun. The crack and the rumble of the summer thunders, lashed by startling lightning, have been a cause both of trembling and of hope. The fragrances of nature have been as pleasant to us as the sight of the wild blooms of the citizens of the veld. The dramatic shades of the Drakensberg, the soil-colored waters of the Lekwa, Iqeli, Lothukela, and the sands of the Kalahari have all been panels of the set on the natural stage on which we act out the foolish deeds of the theater of the day. At times, and in fear, I have wondered whether I should concede equal citizenship of our country to the leopard and the lion, the elephant and the springbok, the hyena, the black mamba, and the pestilential mosquito. A human presence among all of these, a feature on the face of our native land just defined, I know that none dare challenge me when I say I am an African. I am the grandchild of the warrior men and women that influenced the Kukuni land. Patriots at Tetrayon and Pepu took to battle. The soldiers in Freshwen Ngungunyane taught never to dishonor the cause of freedom. I am the child of Nongause. I am he who made it possible to trade in the world markets in diamonds, in gold, in the same food for which our stomachs yearn. Being part of all of these people, and in the knowledge that none dares contest that assertion, I shall claim that I'm an African.

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1: as the learners from all the schools that you are coming from welcome to it we want to ensure that we contribute something on behalf of the unemployment rate that we have in South Africa in general those that are following the stats they know that we are currently sitting at about 32.6% unemployment rate. So this means that it's those individuals who are ready to be employed, but there are no jobs. They are sitting there, and part of that, there's another percentage, I think around 10%, who have actually given up. They said, no, I've tried, I've been putting CVs here and there, but I cannot, I'm tired. Then they just sit. So that is the problem that the entire country is facing. Part of this initiative from this municipality is to ensure that at this age, as we are still young, you are still going to choose the careers. In fact, in terms of the educators. Hi, I forgot to greet the educators. So what they will do is that they will then charge those that are going to go to physical science at the time, that's how we called it, mathematics, etc. And there was another group that was called general. And that is where you will see, that's where you will find a lot of studies that are actually irrelevant sometimes. And that is where the majority was going, to say maybe it's an easy way out even going forward. So we are saying now we need to ensure that as you finish matriculation, you must have already have a pathway in terms of where do you go. Because as I've indicated, the skills shortage is still there. There are certain, academic qualifications that were relevant at the time, but today they are not. I cannot mention, but you know, you see how many of the individuals that are out there that
0: sakazeke wakho ezohlelo sikekomagola drive show he kulungile-ke impela-ke siyaqhubeka siyakubhekela izinto ehlaluka kuwanakelwa mcimbi uthinta abona-ke abantu abasha basuke isifundazwe 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
1: all those things. So this is your area, this is what you do, which was not there before. So we want to ensure that we contribute to say this generation that is now today does not suffer the fate of those that are currently about the work environment, which in fact, right, as we
0: sakazeke wakho ezohlelo sikekomagola drive show impela-ke ezinye-ke zezinto-ke lezi lokhu siqhubeka nje sikubhekela-ke zona emsakazweni-ke wakho yezwi lomzansi wona-ke lapha umkhandlu wethe 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
2: enough to tunnel you well in life but we want to motivate you. So let me start with this. Can you clear your voices so we can sing a little bit? You see.
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2: Employability indaba and career expo in our beloved city of eThekwini, a city that has long served as the gateway to the continent and as a center of innovation and opportunity. I bring warm greetings from the mayor and the entire council. I thank the organizers for convening this important gathering at such a critical moment in our country's development. Today's theme, bridging the digital information opportunities, no matter where they come from. This event is about helping young people prepare for their future careers. It gives learners a chance to learn more about study opportunities, skills development, and different career paths. We know that many young people face challenges such as unemployment, poverty, and lack of opportunities. Learners in rural and township communities often face additional challenges such as limited access to technology, internet connectivity, and career guidance. That is why this program is important. It aims to make sure that
3: uyena ke lapha ya ukhansela ke uThembo wakamadlala empela ke lapha ya waloke committee empela ke lokuphatha kanjalo ke nezabasebenzi nentuthuko yabasebenzi khona ke la edolobheni uhlalo ke lapha ya 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
4: because Ghanaians are gone 300 of them how many 300 of jobs were created after the Ghanaians have left so it's just a myth it's a lie which they are using to further divide us to perpetuate colonial divisions that were created in the past and you say no I hate colonialism. I was a student in Fist Must Fall. We must decolonize education. We must decolonize this. We must decolonize that. But the borders must remain. The borders are actually the most practical thing that was brought about by colonialism. And you can't say you are against colonialism, but you support the borders. It's never consistent like that. The Ghana response was not necessary because it now creates an impression that we are all like that when it is certain section of our society that needs to be contained by law enforcement. And one Ghanaian lady was saying, you see, the problem is, and I wouldn't have taken this option. The problem is we're being beaten in front of the police and the police are not doing anything. That's the problem. And when this opportunity came for me to leave, I left because if the police can't defend me, it means the state is in agreement with the people who are beating me. So we think it was too quick. We'll still resolve this and

0: President of Ghana should have given us, you know, some time to really deal with this matter, and we'll get to the bottom of it. We hope they will come back to their senses. We don't have to respond the same way they did. We need to pursue the diplomatic engagements with Ghana until we find one another. We don't think Ghana responded in a manner that really reinforces dialogue and diplomatic engagements.
1: Zinyeke zezinto ke lesimpelo yethe ke zahlala kanjena ke lapho umhole wenhlangano ke Economic Freedom Fighters uJoseph Malema lati ke khona ke sebahambile kabahlali balapha yaye Ghana akade belazwe 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
2: do we do with these people who have their children here. When you chase away a person from Lesotho, what must we do with that? After chasing those people, who's going to support these children? Because we are related, not by rhetoric. Literally, we are related. Many people spend many weekends in Lesotho going to weddings, Botswana, Mozambique, Zimbabwe. The same thing with Zimbabweans coming this side and all of that. We have children together, we've got businesses together, we've gone to school now together.

0: And then how are we going to hate these people and claim that we love their children? A man from Ghana was beaten in front of cameras. Till to date, we're not told who got arrested for that. But Duduzile Zuma is in court for writing on Twitter, "We see you." That's her charge. That's what she's been charged for. To see that because the Zuma uprising that happened in July was not state sponsored, there is an action against the people who participated there, including the so-called Ngizwe, who got arrested for incitement for that July 26. Today, we've got people who are announcing before, not the people who are speaking after. They say, on the 30th of this, there's going to be hate. All of you must leave, and nothing happens. It's because we agree with it. There is something in law we can use to stop the spreading of that hate.
1: Julius Silimelema uthi ke kukhona kusemthethweni esingakusebenzisi impela ke ukuvimbela kakhulukazi yona ke le yakhukhulela ngoqo weMash ozobulapha ngomhla ka 30 uthi ke lokho nje kukodwa 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
2: waves of anti African violence in South Africa itself, where migrants from Zimbabwe, Mozambique, Somalia, Ethiopia, Nigeria, Malawi, Congo, and elsewhere have been attacked, displaced, looted, and killed. We must say clearly, this violence can never be justified. An unemployed South African and an unemployed Zimbabwean are both victims of the same global system of inequality and exploitation. A Nigerian street trader and a South African worker are not enemies. A Somali shopkeeper and a township resident are not enemies. The true enemy is the system that keeps African people poor while a tiny elite accumulates wealth. Kwame Nkrumah warned us when he said, "The forces that unite us are intrinsic and greater than the superimposed influences that keeps us apart."
1: Sakazo ke wakho yezohlelo sikeqa magola drive show kuthina kwakho ke nje uPaul umlaleli uyakwazi ukwengena bengxenye yalo ke nje uhlelo nalapha enkundleni ke zethu xhumana wenza kona kokufanayo
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4: We have grown as a province to a level where we no longer compete to each other. We are now complementing each other. Your strength must be my strength, and somebody's strength, we must share what we have, so that as a province we will grow from strength to strength. I also appreciate the initiative of women in leadership. Colleagues, as women, we are professionals, we are mothers. At the same time, we are mentors and community leaders and community builders.
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4: Not too long ago, just in the final, we played with one star, obviously, and now we're going to play against Leipzig, international team with a jersey that we have two stars on it. Something to be proud of once again. I wasn't there very long, but the experience I got there, fantastic, out of, like, for me, out of this world. At least I can speak the language, and very physical and very tactical in terms of a German play style. Playing together as a team, that is one of their strengths. If you look at even the national team as well, German very tactical and very physical in terms of their play style. So just looking forward to it. It's going to be a nice game. Also wanting to win the game for the first game that you play with the two stars in Russia.
3: Umathews ubesenqinga abalandeli beqembu leMamelodi Sundowns ekutheni baphume ngobuningi ukuzobeseka njengoba belokhu beqhubeka bebaseka.
4: Yeah, I mean, for us, the supporters has been there all season. Just like them to come watch us and support us as they always do. But for this time, to come and watch us play with the two stars on our jersey against an international team, which is a big team. So just for them to come and watch us and support us.
3: Ndumqeqeshi weqembu lesizwe la khona la iNingizimu Afrika uHugo Bruce noma ke bafana Hugo Bruce usiqokile isquad sakhe ke sokugcina kuyisona ke azoya naso kweyomhlaba eqalayo ke ngenyanga ezayo ngesikhathi kuBruce esimemezela amagama abaqokile. 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
1: What is the point of asking South Africans to participate in constitutional reform if Parliament is simply going to ignore them? Over a year ago, in May 2025, Parliament invited the public to submit their proposals to amend the Constitution. People responded. South Africans from across the country came together. They even formed this movement called South Africans for Constitutional Reform, SACR. Ordinary citizens who believe South Africans deserve a constitution and a government that truly works for them. Over 30,000 South Africans supported the campaign to amend the constitution. We submitted detailed constitutional amendment proposals to Parliament in good faith. We followed the process, we respected the institution, we participated as citizens should in a constitutional democracy. But more than a year later, Parliament has still not even acknowledged the receipt of our submission. No response, no update, no transparency, and we did not stop there. We wrote follow-up emails, we formally requested responses. We escalated the matter to the Speaker of Parliament. The Speaker's office responded to us and requested further information, which we provided. The matter was then referred back to the Constitutional Review Committee with a request for them to respond to us. Still nothing. Silence. Many other South Africans who made submissions say they have also experienced the exact same thing. So guys, this is bigger than SACR. This is about whether public participation in South Africa actually means anything. The constitution belongs to the people, not politicians. When citizens are invited to participate in shaping the supreme law of the republic, they deserve accountability, transparency, and meaningful participation. Which is why SACR has now launched a backup body campaign to help fund legal action aimed at holding this whole process accountable. We believe Parliament cannot invite people and then disappear into silence. The funds raised will support legal consultations, constitutional litigation,

0: processes and public accountability efforts. If you believe South Africans deserve to be heard, if you believe public participation must be meaningful, if you believe Parliament must remain accountable to the people, then please support our Big Body campaign. If you are watching this video from TikTok,
1: Zinyeke zezinto ke lezi impela ke thekeza hlalo ka kuyona ke le inhlangano yona ke lapho Prince Mthombeni impela ke wake lapha ya inhlangano impela ke mela kakhulukazi bona ka bantu bezwe 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
4: Authority, yes indeed. So the Border Management Authority has actually established a platform that is called National Border Targeting Center. So this is the center that is actually doing some analytical work in the background, but also interface with the intelligence community of the country, but also engage with a number of other critical stakeholders. So on that basis, and in this instance, it has been a tip-off as indicated, and on that basis we actually had a bit of an information about the truck, as you had indicated, Michelle, that was coming through the north from Malawi through Zimbabwe into Bait Bridge, and that is how the actual identification of the truck actually took place.
5: Yeah,
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5: We have grown as a province to a level where we no longer compete to each other. We are now complementing each other. Your strength must be my strength and somebody's strength. 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

0: 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At the same time, we are mentors and community leaders and community builders.
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4: 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I think they just bring some good energy. Obviously they've been here before, so they know everyone and fit in pretty quickly, pretty easily.
3: Kuzoba ke lolu daba kanye nezinye uzoyithola seyicwele ngo half past 5.
2: Ezemidlalo. 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
1: 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Yes, in politics ayona i-national brand. 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

0: Cape and Western Cape here. So I think in that cause, they have failed this man, even Nala Pihaldin, because they do coexist with Amanyama Temple. Somehow, Skezabon and Shumlung is not bad. So we MMC, human settlement, if I'm not mistaken. So they do hold some of our positions. 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
3: 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The borders are actually the most practical thing that was brought about by colonialism, and you can't say you are against.
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1: Yeah, I feel like it was really good to sort of all be on the same page, and it feels like we're all heading towards a common goal and are really together on what we're trying to do. And then last 2 days just been training a bit, sort of breaking down into specifics, and then we have a few more training days when we get over there. So yeah, starting to feel real and very excited. Five's been good. It's very nice to have some of the old faces back. I think they just bring some good energy. Obviously they've been here before, so they know everyone and fit in pretty quickly, pretty easily.
0: Kanti umqeqeshi weqembu lesizwe lakhona la eNingizimu Afrika okuyona ke bafana bafana Hugo Bruce siqokile kusukela izolo esquad sakhe ke sokugcina kuyisona zohamba naso eya ke kuyomhlaba iqalayo ke 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
2: Do we have players who are not for the first time with us, and that's also the reason why Peterson is not with us. Peterson was only 2 days with us, so I know Peterson as a goalkeeper. So, and I said to him yesterday evening after we came back from the announcement, I said to him also, I said, listen, I have to choose between three goalkeepers, Gus, Shane, and you. I have to choose two goalkeepers. When you look at the quality of those guys, you can't choose because they are in the same quality. So on what level you will choose then? And for me it was the integration.
0: Iqembu njengoba iqembu iMamelodi Sundowns lingompetha baseAfrica lizo kwamukela ke iqembu laseGermany RB Leipzig osukwini lakusasa enkundleni yezemidlalo iLucas Moripe imidlalo ke leyo yoqala ngo-8 ebusuku. 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
3: Not too long ago, just in the final, we played with one stop, obviously, and now we're going to play against Leipzig, international team with a jersey that we have two stars on it. Something to be proud of once again. I wasn't there very long, but the experience I got there, fantastic, out of, like, for me, out of this world. At least I can speak the language, and very physical and very tactical in terms of a German play style. Playing together as a team, that is one of their strengths, if you look at even the national team as well. German, very tactical and very physical in terms of their play style, so just looking forward to it. It's going to be a nice game, also wanting to win the game, but the first game that you play with the two stars, I'm not sure.
0: Matthew uphindile kwanxenxa abalandeli beqembu ekuthene kabaphume ngobuningi osuku lakusasa ukuzobeseka benze ke njengoba bebelokhu benza eqenjini.
3: Yeah, I mean, for us, the supporters has been there all season. Just like them to come watch us and support us as they always do. But for this time, to come and watch us play with the two stars on our jersey against an international team, which is a big team. So just for them to come and watch us and support us.
0: Okwamanje ngendaba zezemidlalo angiyibekelanga ukuthembisa ukuthi kusasa ekuseni imbizo breakfast show khona uNtobe Kombeli unezinye zezemidlalo.
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1: 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The borders are actually the most practical thing that was brought about by colonialism. And you can't say you are against colonialism, but you support the borders. It's never consistent.
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2: We are abstracting water from the boreholes, which will give us almost just 3 megaliters, which is 3 million liters to our residents. Then in our phase two, then we'll be adding by another 7 megaliters, which will top up to 10 megaliters, just to augment the shortage of water in this area of Kwatukosa. Even yesterday, as Ilembe, we managed to pass the budget without having any challenges.
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3: Additionally, the accused was declared unfit to possess a firearm with the court ordering that his name is entered into the National Register for Sex Offenders. The NPA's fight against the scourge of sexual violence continues to be strengthened by the expansion of Tutuzela care centers across the country. These centers provide comprehensive services and support to victims of sexual violence. Children are among the most vulnerable members of our society and they should be protected and made to feel safe.
0: Umnyango kamgcini mafa wesifundazwe saKwaZulu-Natal uthi ke uzoqhubeka nezinhlelo zokulekelela kumnyango wezemfundo esifundazweni uqinisekise ukuthi ke uyaba namandla okuthuthukisa bona ke abafundi. 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
5: HIV thrives where poverty persists. It deepens where inequality hardens. It exploits unemployment, social exclusion, gender-based violence, poor access to education, and weak economic opportunities. When a young woman lacks economic agency, when a family lives without dignity, when a community remains disconnected from opportunity, the virus finds fertile ground.
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1: The local AIDS councils and ward AIDS committees must be supported, timelines must be respected, and MEC champions must exercise visible leadership, because governance without implementation is theater, and meetings without outcomes are an injustice to the people we serve. The fight against HIV and AIDS in our province has never been sustained by institutions alone. It has been sustained by people. People who choose service over silence, action over despair, and solidarity over stigma. Their contribution reminds us that governance is not merely about structures and meetings. It is about human lives, human dignity, and human hope.
2: Ngo-24 minutes after 6 o'clock, so uthatha ke udaba luthi ke ubamba uyayeka umndeni wakwakhanyile endaweni ke yakabhekuzulu kenyakatho yekwazulu Natal kulandela ukusha kwekhaya lawo. 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
6: On Thursday, 28 May 2026, the 46-year-old chief whip of a well-known party was served with a warrant of arrest in connection with acts of fraud. It is alleged that during August 2024 to December 2024, the suspect had hunted and recruited four individuals into the party business ventures, and during their employment, she demanded payments under the pretext it was for the legal costs of the president of the same party.
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7: These targets for us are compulsory, not optional. They are obligation coming from a constitution to heal the divisions of the past, to lay the foundation for a democratic open society, to improve quality of life for all citizens, to build a united and a sustainable, prosperous South Africa.
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9: We have grown as a province to a level where we no longer compete to each other. We are now complementing each other. Your strength must be my strength, and somebody's strength, we must share what we have, so that as a province we will grow from strength to strength. I also appreciate the initiative of women in leadership. Colleagues, as women, we are professionals, we are mothers. At the same time, we are mentors and community leaders and community builders.

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8: I can confirm that the papers have now been served, and as we speak, it is now set to sit on the 2nd of June, which is next week. But as far as we are concerned, most of the matters will be ventilated in court as to how we are going to move forward. But the papers are now set, and the matter will be heard in Bombela, in the High Court in Bombela on the 2nd. Our lawyers will have to read and respond. Therefore, you will see our response in the affidavit that we will file in response to those papers.
0: Ibhodi elibhekele ke imingcele ke kuleli iBoard Management Authority BMA seliqinisekisile ukuboshwa ke kwabokufika abathathu ngemva kokutholakala ke nezidakamizwa emngceleni iBait Bridge lokhu 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
9: Officials discovered a substance identified as methaqualone ABA, which is commonly used in the manufacturing of mandrakes. The South African Police Service, together with the Hawks, were immediately activated. Three suspects were arrested and they are expected to appear in court soon on charges related to drug trafficking and contravention of the South African laws.
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1: May I also, Your Worship, just place it on record that I have advocate Mohamani on brief in relation to the arguments in relation to this particular matter. Your Worship, I will also be supporting her in relation to those particular arguments. If it can be also recorded, Your Worship, that she has been instructed to assist in relation to this particular address on behalf of the applicant in support of bail application.
2: So what you are saying, closing submission, it will be dealt by the advocate?
1: That's correct, Your Worship. And if the need arises, I will support Your Worship.
2: It's fine.
1: Scott, please.
2: So, is she ready to proceed?
1: She is ready to proceed, Your Worship. She has been fully briefed in relation to the matter. She has been part of the matter for some time, Your Worship. Scott, please.
2: Thank you. Proceed.
3: Morning, Your Worship. Thank you. Your Worship, prior to proceeding, I beg leave to hand up to the court a copy of the heads of arguments and the respective case law that will rely on in arguing the matter, if the court so permits.
2: But such be also...
3: I've also made copies for the state, and I'll make same available.

your worship, praise the Lord Jesus. Your worship, this is an application to be admitted to bail in terms of section 60, that is section 60 in brackets 11 in brackets B of the Criminal Procedure Act 51 of 1977. What is law with those provision is that the applicant needs to adduce evidence to the court and satisfy the court that on a balance of probabilities, the interest of justice permits his release on bail. The charges that the applicant is being proffered with is that of possession of an unlawful firearm, a 9mm, possession of unlawful ammunition relating to a 9mm, discharging of a firearm in public place or build-up area, defeating or obstructing the course of justice. The state opposes the application primarily on the affidavit of the investigating officer. And the submission is that the state's opposition is founded largely upon inference, speculation, and untested allegations rather than objective acts. The court would know that in terms of section 35 in brackets 1F of the Constitution of the Republic of South Africa, it guarantees that every arrested person has got the right to be released from detention if the interests of justice permit, subject to reasonable conditions. The applicant remains presumed innocent until proven guilty by a competent court of law. Bail proceedings are not intended to serve as a mechanism for punishment prior to conviction. And in the matter of S. v. Dlamini, S. v. Dladla and others, S. v.

Tibet, S versus Kittacat, 1999, in brackets 2, SACR 51 of the Constitutional Court, confirmed that bail proceedings require a judicial balancing exercise between the liberty interests of an accused person and the interest of justice. In the matter of S versus Rudolph, it's a 2010 matter, in brackets 1, SACR 262, in brackets SCA. The Supreme Court of Appeal held that decisions relating to bail must be based upon objective facts and evidence and not on speculation, suspicion, or conjecture. Your Worship, the applicant will concede that the issue of jurisdiction was not raised or objected to. I'll merely mention it in passing that this is a first loras matter, and there has been no explanation that was proffered why the matter is before this court and not the court in first loras. I've made reference to case law in paragraph 3.5 in the matter of State versus TPR and others, 2006 in brackets 2. It's a Supreme Court of Appeal decision. The court confirmed that a court may assume jurisdiction beyond its lawful territorial competence. What we were informed by the state is that the matter was here for administrative purposes and possible future consolidation of other matters that relate. Despite the fact that an objection was not raised, Your Worship, we will reserve our rights relating to the issue of the jurisdiction of this matter. What the court would note from the application of the applicant is that he's a well-known businessman and is a public figure. The applicant has also previously appeared before public institutions, including the Madlango Commission of Inquiry, and has engaged with parliamentary processes. The applicant is not a person capable of disappearing into anonymity. His identity, movements, and public activities are widely known and readily traceable. The applicant has substantial ties to South Africa, including family, residence, and business interests. The applicant is financially responsible for the support and maintenance of his household and dependents. The applicant further oversees business operations that require his active management and supervision. His continued detention is causing ongoing financial and operational pressures to those businesses, employees, and dependents. The investigating officer alleges that the applicant has

The investigating officer alleges that the applicant has got no fixed or verifiable address, and the applicant disputes this allegation. Prior to his arrest, the applicant remained traceable through available information and investigative channels. Following the arrest, the applicant provided an affidavit from his customary wife, confirming residence, contact details of his customary wife, WhatsApp communications and GPS location details, and telephone contact information. Despite the above, the investigating officer persists in alleging that the applicant cannot be traced or verified. What we then have today is supplementary documentation which was brought to the attention of the court by the relevant investigating officer. And, Your Worship, I would like to refer the court to Annex AR01, which purports to be the lease agreement.

Your worship will find it at the end of the affidavit. It's not paginated. On the first page of that lease agreement, there are dates that appear on the lease period. And it says that it commences on the 1st of July 2024 and it ends on the 1st of July 2027. Now, what the investigating officer brings to the court is that this lease is signed on the 1st of July 2026, which obviously is not probable. But if court goes to the first page of that document, the lease was signed on the 1st of July 2024. Meaning that, Your Worship, it would then, on the last page, be signed on the same day. What I submit with regard to the difference of the years is that the year that is entered to on the last page is a typographical error. Logic would dictate that it should be the same date you enter, which is the same date which you conclude. Now, whilst we are still also on the lease, Your Worship, I invite the court to look at the fact that the landlord, according to the lease, is Albert Musa Ikhosi. And according to the founding papers of the applicant, this is the individual that him and his wife entered into a lease agreement with. Now, Your Worship, if you look at those annexures, I would like to take the court to, you were referred to the local municipality letter. It will be found at AR04. And the submission, it's AR03, Your Worship.

this is proof that the property which is mentioned here, it belongs to the municipality and not the tribal council. And that the owner of that property is somebody other than the landlord who is mentioned in the lease agreement.

0: The property ownership according to the municipal records is said to belong to an 18 Cody. This the court will find at AR05.
1: AR?
0: AR05, your worship.

Now, Your Worship, it is Albert Musaikhosi who entered into a lease agreement that is common before this court. It's further common that for the investigating officer to gain access into the said property, the wife of the applicant opened and gave the investigating officer access. Further thereto, the investigating officer says that I found minimal items that belong to the applicant. The issue here is not whether or not they are more in quantity. The fact of the matter is they are there. It proves that

he resides in that property. The submission that he makes that the land belongs to the traditional council is based on his understanding according to the lease agreement. And if the traditional council had an issue, it would not have given him the proof of residence. And on that relation, the council is not saying that he is the owner. They are saying that we acknowledge him amongst the people that live in this area. The applicant is one of them. Hence, that letter is labeled as a proof of residence and not a proof of ownership of any form. Now, should the court find that there's a misrepresentation or a possible misrepresentation from the applicant, I submit that that misrepresentation would have been made by Albert Musai Khosi and not the applicant himself. He brought the documents that he had, he made them available to court to prove the grounds that he may be released on bail. And what is also of significance, Your Worship, if the applicant was not residing there and the owner, according to the municipality, did not know that that applicant is there, he would have been out of that place. His assets are there, meaning that between whoever this Albert who signed the lease and the owner, there's knowledge about the applicant living there. We've had instances where people apply to be released on bail who live in informal settlements. You can't even pin a location. But those people are admitted to bail and they're given an opportunity to attend to court outside. Now, Your Worship, there was also an issue with regards to previous convictions. The applicant made mention of two. He made mention of three previous convictions. And the state made mention of five previous convictions. Six, Your Worship. Your Worship, the submission is that the three that were mentioned by the state that the applicant didn't mention, he gave a plausible explanation to the court. And he informed the court that all of them, a fine was imposed and he did not serve any direct imprisonment. Hence, on his limited understanding, that did not make a previous conviction. I'll invite the court to look at the reality that the applicant is a lay person. And accommodate the applicant in as far as the possibility of making errors, especially because these previous convictions are fines and he wasn't incarcerated for them. I further invite the court to find that that omission was not mala fide,

Your Worship, on the charges, the applicant is charged with defeating the ends of justice. Possession of a firearm, which is a 9mm firearm. Possession of ammunition for a 9mm and discharging a firearm in public.

submission is that on the defeating the ends of justice, even on the case law, nobody has ever gotten a lengthy term of imprisonment. The general notion is that 3 years, if a court finds someone guilty, is a sentence that is handed out by the court. Now, Your Worship, on the aspect of a firearm, the definition of the state does not define that 9mm to be a semi-automatic firearm. My submission is that in the absence of it being a semi-automatic firearm, it does not invite the imposition of a minimum sentence. On the issue of ammunition, Your Worship, I'll refer the court to the case of State versus Mweni. It's a ZAGP JHC 368, where the court imposed a sentence of 2 years. Now, Your Worship, let's look at these sentences that I've referred to the court holistically. They are not lengthy sentences. They thus take away the ability to incite the applicant to evade his trial. I do not see a reason, in light of the charges that have been proffered, why the applicant will evade his trial on the likelihood of sentence. Your Worship, the state in its papers also confirms that the applicant does have a business, because at some point the investigating officer went to the business premises. Needless to say that that business is situated on tribal land. It's a business that runs and it generates an income. And the income that it generates contributes to the estate of the applicant before court. He's married. He handed over his passport to the investigating officer. That is also behavior that is inclining towards being honest. There is no need for the court to find that he is a flight risk. When he was called to the Majana Commission, he appeared as he was requested on all occasions. He even, except for when he was sick, Your Worship, he did not make himself available. Your Worship, he also availed himself before the parliamentary committee when he was invited to do so. Your Worship, the submission is that the applicant before court has made a proper case and he has demonstrated that the interest of justice permits his release on bail. Bail, Your Worship,

is a contract between the applicant and the court that if he pays X amount of money. The amount that he pays ought to give him a reason to come and appear in court. Having said that, Your Worship, the amount of bail is solely within the prerogative of the court. The court can order an amount as it deems fit, and the court may further add any conditions which it would like the applicant to adhere to. He still enjoys his right to be presumed innocent.

0: Your worship, may I take an instruction?
1: Yes.
0: As the Lord Jesus, thank you, Your worship. Your worship, Father, virtue, there were allegations before this court that the applicant attempted to bribe the investigating officer. And I believe it to be prudent that submissions are made in that regard. The applicant before court denies the allegation of bribery. The arrest of the applicant was in the presence of numerous police officials and media personnel.

0: impilo yakho ngokuzivikela ungangenwa izifo ezingosomathuba ngeimmune doctor. 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
0: 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And then

are bringing to the court is not a determination on the guilt of the applicant, but whether or not the interests of justice permit his release on bail.

and together with the other submissions that the applicant has made, a proper case that he be admitted to bail and that he has passed the test for the interest of justice. The court ought to find in favor of the applicant.

0: Your Worship, I have dealt with the issue of bail conditions. I've also dealt with the issue of the bail amount. The applicant had, however, informed the court that he would afford bail in the amount of 10,000 rands. Your Worship, my submission on that amount is that that falls strictly within the ambit of the court. The court is not bound by the amount that the applicant requests, and the court may order as it deems fit. Your Worship, the applicant has demonstrated that no ground exists under Section 64A2E warranting continued detention, and that he be released on bail. Your Worship, the heads of argument that are dated the 28th of May. May I inquire from the court, is there any aspect upon which the court would like me to address it on?
1: Thank you.
0: As the court chief.

0: Your Worship, I'm not going to regurgitate the submissions which have already been made by Council in relation to this particular bail application. Your Worship, the principles in relation to bail have already been adequately outlined by Council. What I am going to do is just to touch base on some of the aspects that the applicant wishes for this court to be aware of. It's just for the purpose of clarity. Your Worship will remember that from the submissions by the investigating officer is that there is an issue in relation to the address which renders the applicant a flight risk. Now, there is this aspect in relation to the number, not necessarily the area or the street number or the street name. There is an issue relating to the number. Now, the number that the investigating officer says he obtained recently is 4544. The name of the street is the same. The area is the same. The number which has been provided in the lease agreement, in the proof of residence from the Barolong Batsidi, the affidavit of the wife is different to the extent that it starts with 4454. So it is just a mistake, an error, and one can argue that it's an honest error.
1: Which one is correct?
0: Your Worship will note that the correct one will be the one which is

0: 4544, which was confirmed.
1: 4544.
0: Yes, which was confirmed by the wife of the applicant in this matter. And this is according to the investigating officer's statement that when they arrived, she produced the lease agreement, and when we look at the lease agreement, it refers to 4454 and not 4544.
2: That it is a Schedule 5 bail application, and in Schedule 5 bail application, the onus is on the applicant that he must discharge it to satisfy the Honorable Court that it will be in the interest of justice if the applicant is admitted to bail. Your Worship, I will start off with Exhibit A, that is the statement of the applicant wherein he is applying for bail. Your Worship, he made mention of the address of 4454. And again, in Exhibit C, on paragraph 9, he insisted that there is no problem of the address. There is no issue of the address. And my lord, your worship, when we move further and we look at the annexure in Exhibit A, there's an annexure of the Baruang Bura Chidi Traditional Council. The address that has been given there is 4454. And when the police visited to the address, they find the address, which is on Exhibit B, the photographs that are marked as Exhibit ARO 6. This is presented to the applicant. Applicant sees this. He doesn't say, no, this is the wrong house. You in fact went to a wrong house. This is not the house where I am staying. What the applicant is saying, the instruction that he's giving, is that they need to go to another address, which is now the PIN. I then refer the Honorable Court to Exhibit D, where now the investigating officer visits now the area once more. And in Exhibit B, AR01 is attached, which is a lease agreement. The lease agreement says 4454. Your Worship, when we then look at these 4454, and we

contrast it with Exhibit A. Paragraph 5.5, it's 4454, it's the same address. Now, one would ask himself as to, is this all the mistake? Is it a mistake that all these addresses are not correct? Because when we go to further to Exhibit D, when the investigating officer asked as to what is the address of this tenant, and then I would refer the court to paragraph 11, Exhibit D, where the wife of the applicant says, she immediately, in fact, the IO says, she immediately told me that the number is 4544. Now, does the lease agreement exist? The answer is no. Because the investigating officer had gone to this is now for the second time, and is also according to Exhibit D. The investigating officer had gone to 4544. Now we then move to other annexes that are attached on Exhibit D. Now this property is registered under 80 Mpodi. And we then look at the AR01, it's 01, I'm sorry, worship, and it indicates that its landlord is Albert Mui Sakhosi. So it is clear that this property, these are two different properties. And and the confirmation of the chief to say that he is in fact staying at 4454 is also incorrect. Is the chief also making a mistake? Your worship, the submission from the respondent is that there is no mistake. This has been done deliberately. And Your Worship, if we also look at Exhibit B, this is the statement of the investigating officer, where the investigating officer indicates that this annexure, that is the statement of the wife of the applicant, she mentions the same address, 4454. Now the question is, how then do you know that the applicant is in fact staying at the address that he is saying that he's staying at? Your Worship, it must be bear in mind that

0: onus is on the applicant. The onus is not on the state.
1: Your Worship,
0: in responding to what was said by my learned colleagues before this honorable court, is that the applicant holds a view that they are not a flight risk because they made themselves available at Mahlangwa Commission and as well as at Ad Hoc Committee. But when the applicant was making himself available, he was just a witness. He was not a suspect or an accused person. And before this honorable court, he is appearing as an applicant, in brackets, an accused person. Now, when the investigating officer calls him, statement from him, he's avoiding him. If the honorable court can look at exhibit B and look at paragraph 16 up to 19, the applicant is being informed that I want a warning statement from you. And his response is that in exhibit A, in responding to this, that he was skeptical. He was not sure whether this might be a police officer, but he can easily go to the police station, the nearest police station where he is, and indicate to this person that you are saying that you're a police officer. I am at this police station. Come and get a warning statement. He's not doing it.

So that it is, it is an indicative that he is in fact a flight risk, because he knew that he is now in trouble. So he must avoid the police as much as he can. And in the matter of false arrest, where he is the complainant, the incident took place on the 3rd of November 2025. He gives his statement to an attorney 10 days thereafter. This is a person who is who's fearing for his life. And in the statement, he does not give his personal details, so that when he is wanted to be informed about the development of the investigation, he should be easily contacted. He only indicates that this is attached, Your Worship, on Exhibit B, and it is marked as AR01.

Your Worship, it is at that time when he was contacted by the police that he was aware that the police have now established that he is no longer a witness. It is upon the completion of the investigation that the investigating officer

0: then I registered to talk.
1: Dialogue ehlolweni gamalalo stok sekolo sithi Mzansi Talk simasiphotise kumakhanya amakhaya kwindawo ngendawo phokufela kolo jelo lakho elingungqa phambili izwi lomzantsi olufumana kuhlekulo nde 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
4: baba Rockyman.
1: Rockyman,
4: that is really true Rockyman. But when we say it, if you come up in Kulumu, you go to 12 for Farmer Social Way.
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4: to. 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